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0: Yeah. Our listener Janelle reached out, and I guess she just fired her best friend.
3: Oh,
0: she,
3: dang.
0: She's a hairstyler, right? Or a hairstylist. She just got a license to do hair, and she wanted support. So she booked with her twice, and both times she hated the results. She hated her hair. So she went back to her old hairstylist, and now her best friend's like, wow, how are you not supporting me? I'm supposed to be your friend. But it's like, bro, you messed up. So Victoria's on the line. What's it sound like to you?
4: So this is a sticky situation because I feel like you want to be supportive, but at the same time, like, you want to be happy with what you got. So it's kind of hard.
0: The friend that is upset, right? She's going to understand very quickly that once she gets clientele, she wants to keep them. You want your loyal business. So if I'm the friend, I'll be like, listen, I came to you to support. I left the person I always go to come support you. But now I got to go back because that's where my loyalty lies. Mm-hmm. Because that's who's been doing it. And I feel like if she was mature, she would understand it from that point of view, right?
4: Yeah. No, I agree.
3: I tried going to a friend one time, like, for hair to support her. And when she bleached it, like, my hair fell out. So
0: that's why you have that bald spot.
5: Never came back. No, that was just old age.
3: So I went back to the girl that does my hair.
0: What'd you say to the friend?
3: I was cool about it. I didn't care.
0: If you're paying for it, you got to like it. I mean, Serena and I were talking off the air. You take your kid to get a haircut every 2 weeks. And even for kids, it's expensive now.
3: Yes, it's $35 for a kid's haircut.
5: That's crazy. Well, I mean, it's still a head. A head is a head.
3: I know, but it's a kid. It's a smaller head.
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3: Let's go.
4: Hey, what's up? I'm Carson Daly. It is a Memorial Day weekend, everybody. We've got your soundtrack locked, loaded, and ready to go. And listen, it's Memorial Day weekend. You're probably just psyched to have, you know, a federal holiday off on Monday. Maybe a little barbecue with friends and family. Maybe it's all about trying to save some money on a car purchase. I'm not sure what you've got planned, but I'm sure it's going to be a lot of fun. But we'll take a second to remember all those fallen soldiers in the United States military who gave the ultimate sacrifice for our country. I come from a long line of military. My grandfather was a Green Beret in the Army. My mom tells all these stories about being an Army brat and going to kindergarten in Japan and high school in Germany. And so, his brother, my great uncle was a Marine. My brother was in the Air Force. My father was in the Navy. So yeah, it's near and dear to my heart this weekend, thinking about all of those who gave the ultimate sacrifice for our country. Anyway, we're psyched. We got the brand new 30 top songs in North America. We'll be playing them over the next 3 hours. We'll also go in the past and grab some former number ones, a few fun throwbacks, and a couple requested extras, I'm sure. Welcome to the Daily Download. This week's top 30, it starts right now. Triple D, love that. Daily Download debut. Something new. Here is Tyla, and Zara Larsson is everywhere. If Zara's not putting out her own stuff solo, she's got the Pink Panthers track, the remix of Stateside, and now the Tyla track. She did it again. Debuting and kicking off our show on a Memorial Day weekend at number 30.

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0: What?
1: Well, they just can't seem to find a way out of this rut. Corbin Bessin and Shuey stay locked again at number 29. That was Blink. Although, I mean, they're not off the show either. So sometimes, you know, staying flat is winning in its own weird way. You're on the Daily Download. This week's Top 30, I'm Carson Daly. And Olivia Dean slips a little more this week as Man I Need falls

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4: Albuquerque weather.
5: Tonight, partly cloudy, not too cold. 60 for Albuquerque, 53 for Santa Fe. Memorial Day Monday, you'll notice increasing clouds, then impact storms and gusty winds through the afternoon and evening. 84 Albuquerque, 78 Santa Fe. I'm meteorologist Olga Breeze for KOAT7.
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1: Extra. I'm Carson Daly here with the top 30 songs in America. Absolutely free. No charge to you. 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
1: Carson's pick of the week.
2: Hey, what's up? It's Carson Daly. Yeah, I'm going to play a Justin Bieber song. I just heard it actually like 2 weeks ago for the first time. And, you know, with Daisies and UConn being, I feel like, not even just since he headlined Coachella, but just in the last year, there's been like so much Justin Bieber. People like rediscovering him. Of course, there's an age factor that's just discovering him for the first time. So Speed Demon's a brand new one. I thought I'm just going to play it this week as our pick of the week so you can enjoy a little more Bieber in your life.

0: and Justin Bieber. If you're going to be watching on Memorial Day Monday, the American Music Awards, as I mentioned, on CBS and Paramount Plus, he'll be up for four AMAs, including Artist of the Year and Album of the Year for Swag. Again, that's on Monday. Speed Demon was the track we just played, the newest that I've heard from Bieber. So we made it our pick of the week right here on the Daily Download. 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Okay, Memorial Day weekend. I think we're off to a good start, guys. It's Carson Daly. Speaking of the American Music Awards, Sabrina Carpenter nominated for a whopping 7 this year. In fact, this was my pick of the week just last weekend, and today Sabrina debuts at number 27 with House Tour. Oh, and a heads up, I've got another new one from Sabrina and Madonna coming up in less than 10 minutes.
1: Take your shoes off.

Bebe Rexha falls back to number 26. Not too shabby there. Only moved one spot. That was New Religion. All right, you're on the Daily Download. This week's top 30. I'm Carson Daly. We are playing House Tour from Sabrina Carpenter. That was my pick of the week last week. It now is at number 27, as you've heard. And so we've got another one for you now. I mentioned the first ever World Cup halftime show, Stacked. It is insane how they've got BTS. Imagine the crowds that BTS draws. You got Shakira, who just put a million people on the beach in Copacabana Beach over in Rio de Janeiro. And then you got Madonna, who did that like last year or the year before. Madonna, BTS, and Shakira are the halftime show for the World Cup. That's insane. That happens July 19th. Here's Madonna's collaboration with Sabrina Carpenter. Debuted last week at 28, already up three spots to 25. 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

0: Darius Bella Kay, I love it, I love it, I love it. Right where it was last week, number 24 on the Daily Download. If you are reading the latest Rolling Stone magazine, there is an artist you need to know write-up on Bella Kay. So if you'd like to get to know her a little bit more, I recommend that one. I'm Carson Daly. It's that time of the show where we take a little pause on our counting backwards and try and figure out of all the new music that's out there in the world, what might be coming soon to this countdown. Just a little fun feature where we play something that's not on our top 30 list, but probably will be soon. Let's see what we got.
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0: Yes, this was the number one trending song last weekend on our mini countdown, the TT5. It hasn't made its way into the top 30 yet, but there's so much Zara Larsson out there with the other tracks that she's on. I thought, let me play Lush Life now. And this is the dance that my coworker Chanel Jones, you know, they always pull somebody up on stage to do the Lush Life dance with Zara. And Chanel, my coworker at the Today Show, absolutely crushed it. It was a really cute moment as we had Zara on our summer concert series stage outside of the Today Show. Great track. Just a matter of time. Here is Lush Life from Zara coming soon.

0: That's Zara Larsson. So catchy. Love that. All of her stuff is just hitting so crazily right now. What a resurgence in her career, too. She's been doing this since she was like 13. That's Lush Life. We think coming soon to the Daily Download. Top 30 countdown. Loving that. 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Member FDIC. All right, it's Carson Daly, and you know what? I have a couple of extra minutes right now to pause from the top 30 countdown and play something that isn't quite on the charts yet. Here it is on the Daily Download. An extra just for you.
1: Get ready to shake it. I went deaf on it.

There's Jason Derulo staying put at number 23, Sexy For Me, just playing on our list of 30 awesome songs for your Memorial Day weekend. With your host, Carson Daly, proud to be here with y'all, so hope it's going good for you this long weekend. We're thinking about all the soldiers that gave the ultimate sacrifice for our country. I certainly am, so shout out to those families out there. All right, let's keep it going with Cordis now, the K-pop boy band, or boy group, whatever you want to call it. Not really sure if they're a band. I consider bands people who play instruments, and groups more of the collection of people that aren't, but boy band is kind of the name, so let's go with that. Here's Go. This is number 22. It's falling two spots this week.

0: Our buddy Teddy Swims, Mr. Know-It-All, makes a nice little move in the past 7 days. Goes from 26, where it debuted last week, to 21. Congrats to Teddy, who's nominated for an AMA. Surprisingly, it's just one for his collaboration track with David Guetta and Tones and I, which is a great song. The AMAs happened Monday, Memorial Day. You can watch it on CBS and Paramount Plus. A lot of good performances, including, as I mentioned earlier, Billy Idol, who's from my childhood, who's had such a great career, being honored for a Lifetime Achievement Award, and will perform a medley of Rebel Yell and, you know, all the big Billy Idol songs. Anyway, that was Teddy at 21. I'm Carson Daly. First 10 songs are down. 20 more left to roll. Thanks for being here on the Memorial Day weekend. The Daily Download returns right after this.
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2: Carson Daly here with the song that was number one this very weekend in 2025. So we're going back just exactly 1 year. Which makes some sense because Gracie Abrams has a new album coming out. There's only one single that I know of that's being played on the radio. The other ones I haven't heard yet, but we're looking forward to it. But that's not what we're about right now. We're going to go back to our former number one last year at this time. It was That's So True. So suffice to say, an oldie but a goodie from Gracie Abrams on the Daily Download. Former number one.

Yeah, it's Gracie, who's got the new album coming out in July. I love the title, Daughter from Hell, which is interesting. You know, her father's J.J. Abrams, the great director, has directed so many great movies and all kinds of cool stuff. And yeah, I wonder what his thoughts are on the... She doesn't seem like the daughter from hell. There must be more to that story. I'm sure he's been asked about it. Anyway, the single off the new stuff is called Hit the Wall. But we went back a year now to play our former number one, and we grabbed That's So True. So some classic Gracie Abrams. There'll be plenty of new Gracie coming up this summer for sure. All right, I'm Carson Daly. Let's get into our top 20 now. Happy Memorial Day weekend. Hope you're enjoying it with friends and family and thinking about those that we lost. Now, if you're looking for something to watch over the weekend, Lady Gaga's Mayhem Requiem concert is on Apple TV. Just a little shout out to Lady Gaga. Gaga described that project as a symbolic funeral to close the chapter on her Mayhem studio album. That film was shot, by the way, at one of the theaters I used to go as a kid and see all sorts of great shows at. That's the Wiltern in Los Angeles. It features a ruined cathedral set where she tears it down, and it's pretty awesome. Anyway, if you're a Gaga fan, check out Apple TV. Now, let's get back to the radio stuff here. Gaga and Doechii teaming up on this one. Moving up two spots this week is Runway on the Daily Download.

0: Always good to get a little Mr. 305 on our countdown whenever possible. Teaming up with Lil Jon, they move back into the top 20. Up to today, Damn I Love Miami, now number 19 on the Daily Download. It's weird. It's like when the weather gets nicer as we get closer to summer here, I feel like the Damn I Love Miami vibe kind of fits more, and the song actually performs better. Wonder if there's any correlation there to the temperature. It's Carson Daly. Going to take a quick break. Ella Langley. Is anybody having a bigger year in music than Ella Langley? You'd be hard-pressed to find one. Noah Kahan, a hell of a run as well. One Republic, Tame Impala, Jenny, and a lot more of your favorite songs are on the way. Plus our mini countdown, the top trending five. This is the Daily Download with me, Carson Daly, back after this. 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

Walk On. Love that song, The Great Divide, the title track to the new record. He's also June's Rolling Stone magazine cover man, so shout out to Noah for that one. That's number 18 on the Daily Download. It's Carson here. Dominic Fike is up next. Also up a spot.

0: right, still doing good. Climbing a spot, actually, in the last 7 days. Tame Impala, who asked Jenny to join the remix of Dracula, at number 16 now, so good for them. I'm Carson Daly. It's that time of the show for our mini countdown to see what are the top trending songs that are out there. So let's see what this week has on the TT5.
1: Here's what's trending.
0: Number 5, Pink Panthers and Zara Larsson. Olivia Rodrigo's in 4th. New music from Gracie Abrams takes 3rd. Now you can watch me hit the wall. Hit the wall, I just hit the wall. And the power duet of the year so far. Morgan Wallen and Ella Langley are runner-up. No.

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That is another great example of how social media can bring a resurgence to an older song. We've seen this happen a lot in the last couple of years. That one's from Malcolm Todd. It came out in 2024, and it's just now starting to hit charts as Earrings is number one here on this chart, our number one trending song on the Daily Downloads TT5. 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Okay, that's going to wrap up our mini trending countdown for this week. Back to the big list we go. Your soundtrack for the Memorial Day weekend is the Daily Download, this week's top 30. And One Republic split the countdown in half at number 15. Here is Need Your Love.

still surprising to me that that song is not in the top 10 quite yet, but it's moving slow, but it'll be there because it's a juggernaut. That's Choosing Texas from Ella Langley. It's at number 14 and up only one over the last week. Here's a daily download.

0: Well, hello there. I am Carson Daly. The 30 biggest songs all across North America on this fine Memorial Day weekend. I know many of you look at this weekend as just a great opportunity to get a good deal on a car or barbecue with friends and family, but let us all be reminded Memorial Day is a time to remember and honor all those who paid the ultimate sacrifice while serving our country. So that's what we're going to honor today. In our quest to get to number one, we're going to hear from Taylor. BTS is going to be at the halftime show for World Cup. Alex Warren, and some, hopefully, of your favorite songs. 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

Elizabeth Taylor. That is Taylor Swift, of course, who falls three spots. That was number 10 last week. So kind of moving in the wrong direction to number 13. Taylor nominated for the most AMAs this year. That's 8. You can watch it on Memorial Day Monday, CBS or Paramount Plus. Lots of great performances. I'm Carson Daly. This week's Top 30 is on. We'll keep it rolling for Alex Warren, who finds himself exactly where he was last week. Fever Dream on the Daily Download, this week's Top 30.

0: And BTS, as I mentioned, if you didn't hear this news already, performing the first ever World Cup final halftime show. Madonna and Shakira will be performing. If that doesn't really spell out how big soccer or football is globally, I mean, think about the Super Bowl halftime show, right? That's pretty much, at least in this country, the biggest gig any artist band can get of any generation, right? And then here comes, you know, the FIFA World Cup coming to North America, and Chris Martin, Coldplay's curating it, right? He's tasked with finding, all right, book the best acts you can. And he gets BTS, Madonna, and Shakira, who are all like, you know, super halftime performers just in and of themselves, not to mention all three together. So that's going to be amazing to watch. Anyway, that was BTS Swim, falling four spots to number 11. I'm Carson Daly, and the best of the week is on the way. Olivia Rodrigo's got new stuff, Harry Styles, Sienna Spiral, Bruno Mars, and more coming up as the top 10 play next on The Daily Download.
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Styles moves into the top 10 for the first time. That was just a matter of time. We love American Girls. It's one of those tracks that when you listen to the record, his new one, for the very first time, really stood out. It's going to be a monster radio hit in particular. And it's all happening for Harry. I'm Carson Daly. You're on the Daily Download. It's this week's Top 30. We're getting down to it now as we're getting into the top 10. And Sienna Spiral, still with Die on This Hill, just showing a lot of power with how strong the song this is. It's number 9 on the Daily Download. We will slow things down for Miss Spyro. Enjoy.

0: Bruno Mars breaking into the top 10 with a 6-spot jump. Risk It All now at number 8, and that makes him the biggest mover of the week. 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I'm Carson Daly, and there's a lot more on the way as we get closer to number 1. A couple from Zara Larsson, Pink Panthers, Olivia Rodrigo, Somber, and we're going to squeeze in time for a great throwback from Rihanna. 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
1: Carson Daly taking us back to 2016 when Captain America, Civil War, and Rogue One, a Star Wars story, both topped our box office. Those are two good ones from Memorial Day. And this song from Calvin Harris and Rihanna absolutely dominated the radio. This Is What You Came For is our throwback selection on the Daily Download this weekend.
2: Baby.

Going back a decade for that one, 2016's This Is What You Came For from Calvin Harris and Rihanna. It was our throwback selection here on the Daily Download. That was a good one. Okay, it's Carson Daly. The throwback is done, and let's continue to find out what's going to be the number one song in North America. So Olivia Rodrigo broke a record here on the show as the biggest mover. She did it for 3 weeks in a row, just climbing up the chart. In fact, she moved up a total of 19 spots since the start of May. We just heard Bruno Mars was this week's biggest mover with Risk It All. So a little more modest advancement for Olivia this week. Here's Drop Dead, up one to number 7 on the Daily Download. I know.

Midnight Sun, a lot of energy in that one. It's number 6 on the Daily Download, this week's top 30. Again, great time with Zara on the Today Show. She kicked off our summer concert series, and really cool to watch what's happening, a big resurgence sort of in her career. I'm Carson Daly. It is the Daily Download top 30, and yes, we have more Zara for you. It is the Zara Larsson portion of the program, a twofer, if you will, although a little bonus here because Pink Panthers is on the remix of Stateside, and here it is at number 5 on the Daily Download.

Bruno Mars is going to be spending a week in Canada, closing out the month of May with five stadium shows in Toronto. I Just Might loses a little ground, nothing to worry about, falls back to number four. Ooh, an extra song just for you because we're a little light on time. Enjoy.

0: Hey, what's up? I'm Carson Daly. It is Memorial Day weekend, everybody. We've got your soundtrack locked, loaded, and listen, it's Memorial Day weekend. You're probably just psyched to have, you know, a federal holiday off on Monday, maybe a little barbecue with friends and family. Maybe it's all about trying to save some money on a car purchase. I'm not sure what you've got planned, but I'm sure it's going to be a lot of fun. But we'll take a second to remember all those fallen soldiers in the United States military who gave the ultimate sacrifice for our country. I come from a long line of military. My grandfather was a Green Beret in the Army. My mom tells all these stories about being an Army brat and going to kindergarten in Japan and high school in Germany. And so, his brother, my great uncle was a Marine. My brother was in the Air Force. My father was in the Navy. So yeah, it's near and dear to my heart this weekend, thinking about all of those who gave the ultimate sacrifice for our country. I'm Carson Daly. Top three songs are coming up on the Daily Download. Olivia Dean has been number one the past few weeks. We'll see if she can hang on to it next.
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2: Let's go! All right, welcome back. It is Memorial Day weekend, and I am Carson Daly. Big shout out to those military families, and of course, all of these servicemen and women who gave the ultimate sacrifice. That is the point of Memorial Day, and so we're thinking about them this weekend. Yes, I hope you're having a big hot dog and got a good deal on a car, but let's not forget why the flag is at half staff and we have Monday off. Our top three songs are here. If you're going to watch, speaking of Memorial Day, the AMAs, it's on CBS and Paramount Plus, you'll see Somber performing. Here's Homewrecker, up one spot to number three on the daily.

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0: Olivia Dean holds on to that top spot 4 weeks in a row for So Easy to Fall in Love at number one on the Daily Download.
2: I could

0: good for Olivia. Nailing that month status, you know. Two could be lucky. 3 weeks in a row is, yeah, maybe a small streak. But 4 weeks, you are cemented as the dominant song. And that one is So Easy to Fall in Love. Takes the top spot for our Memorial Day weekend. Well, that's going to wrap it up. Thanks so much for listening. We appreciate you all. Big shout out to this radio station for having us. Shout out to you military families out there. Appreciate you. And of course, all of you servicemen and women who gave the ultimate sacrifice. That is the point of Memorial Day. And so we're thinking about them this weekend. And that's it. I'll see you on the Today Show, hopefully. I encourage you to watch that on NBC in your local area. The Voice will be back in the fall. Looking forward to that. And of course, getting back with you next week for another list of the 30 biggest songs in North America. I'm Carson Daly. Have a great weekend, everybody.
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1: Albuquerque weather. Tonight, partly cloudy, not too cold. 60 for Albuquerque, 53 for Santa Fe. Memorial Day Monday, you'll notice increasing clouds, then impact storms and gusty winds through the afternoon and evening. 84 Albuquerque, 78 Santa Fe. I'm meteorologist Olga Breeze for KOAT 7.

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1: Albuquerque weather.
2: Tonight, partly cloudy, not too cold. 60 for Albuquerque, 53 for Santa Fe. Memorial Day Monday, you'll notice increasing clouds, then impact storms and gusty winds through the afternoon and evening. 84 Albuquerque, 78 Santa Fe. I'm meteorologist Olga Breeze for KOAT 7.

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1: I used to think about immature things. 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

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Zodiac sign, it must be a Gemini moon, cause we about to go half. 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
0: Yeah! 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

nothing about a conservative regular girl that still can beat a chest. 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
1: Not seeing too much to complain about at this point with traffic. You are going to want to watch your speed both directions of I-25 in the construction zone. I-40 looks good. Paseo, Alameda, Montaño. Those river crossings are all moving up to speed right now.

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2: Live from the heart of downtown Albuquerque, it's Carlos D. and Leah Black.

The unofficial start of summer is here. Get outside early. Today is an impact weather day for rain and storms arriving after lunchtime. 82 Albuquerque, 77 Santa Fe. Tonight, showers and storms continue into the early morning hours. 55 Albuquerque, 50 Santa Fe. I'm meteorologist Olga Breeze for KOAT 7.

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0: The unofficial start of summer is here. Get outside early. Today is an impact weather day for rain and storms arriving after lunchtime. 82 Albuquerque, 77 Santa Fe. Tonight, showers and storms continue into the early morning hours. 55 Albuquerque, 50 Santa Fe. I'm meteorologist Olga Breeze for KOAT 7. 93.3
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0: Yeah! 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
2: Weather. The unofficial start of summer is here. Get outside early. Today is an impact weather day for rain and storms arriving after lunchtime. 82 Albuquerque, 77 Santa Fe. Tonight, showers and storms continue into the early morning hours. 55 Albuquerque, 50 Santa Fe. I'm meteorologist Olga Breeze for KOAT 7.

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2: Albuquerque weather. The unofficial start of summer is here. Get outside early. Today is an impact weather day for rain and storms arriving after lunchtime. 82 Albuquerque, 77 Santa Fe. Tonight, showers and storms continue into the early morning hours. 55 Albuquerque, 50 Santa Fe. I'm meteorologist Olga Breeze for KOAT 7.

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0: Yeah! 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Starring Lil Jon. Plus, Pretty Ricky. Soulja Boy. Millionaire.

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1: Albuquerque weather. The unofficial start of summer is here. Get outside early. Today is an impact weather day for rain and storms arriving after lunchtime. 82 Albuquerque, 77 Santa Fe. Tonight, showers and storms continue into the early morning hours. 55 Albuquerque, 50 Santa Fe. I'm meteorologist Olga Breeze for KOAT7.
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3: Albuquerque weather.
4: Scattered showers and thunderstorms gradually decreasing this evening. Just a slight chance at showers after midnight. Low 54 Albuquerque, 50 Santa Fe. For Tuesday, still a chance at scattered showers and storms with a high at 77 for Albuquerque. Santa Fe, a probably better chance at rain on Tuesday with a cool high at 70 degrees. This is your forecast from KOAT Action 7 News. I'm meteorologist Derek Green.

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1: Albuquerque weather.
2: Scattered showers and thunderstorms gradually decreasing this evening. Just a slight chance at showers after midnight. Low 54 Albuquerque, 50 Santa Fe. For Tuesday, still a chance at scattered showers and storms with a high at 77 for Albuquerque. Santa Fe, a probably better chance at rain on Tuesday with a cool high at 70 degrees. This is your forecast from KOAT Action 7 News. I'm meteorologist Eric Green.
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3: Albuquerque weather.
4: Scattered showers and thunderstorms gradually decreasing this evening. Just a slight chance at showers after midnight. Low 54 Albuquerque, 50 Santa Fe. For Tuesday, still a chance at scattered showers and storms with a high at 77 for Albuquerque. Santa Fe, a probably better chance at rain on Tuesday with a cool high at 70 degrees. This is your forecast from KOAT Action 7 News. I'm meteorologist Derek Green.

They say the holy water's watered down, and this town's lost its faith. Our colors will fade eventually, so if our time is running out, day after day, we'll make the mundane a masterpiece. Oh my, oh my love, I take one look at you, you're taking me out.

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0: Yeah! 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
1: Albuquerque weather.
2: Scattered showers and thunderstorms gradually decreasing this evening. Just a slight chance at showers after midnight. Low 54 Albuquerque, 50 Santa Fe. For Tuesday, still a chance at scattered showers and storms with a high at 77 for Albuquerque. Santa Fe a probably better chance at rain on Tuesday with a cool high at 70 degrees. This is your forecast from KOAT Action 7 News. I'm meteorologist Eric Green.
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1: I used to think about immature things. 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
2: Albuquerque weather.
3: Scattered showers and thunderstorms gradually decreasing this evening. Just a slight chance at showers after midnight. Low 54 Albuquerque, 50 Santa Fe. For Tuesday, still a chance at scattered showers and storms with a high at 77 for Albuquerque. Santa Fe, a probably better chance at rain on Tuesday with a cool high at 70 degrees. This is your forecast from KOAT Action 7 News. I'm meteorologist Eric Green.
4: My favorite

Scattered showers and thunderstorms gradually decreasing this evening. Just a slight chance at showers after midnight. Low 54 Albuquerque, 50 Santa Fe. For Tuesday, still a chance at scattered showers and storms with a high at 77 for Albuquerque. Santa Fe, a probably better chance at rain on Tuesday with a cool high at 70 degrees. This is your forecast from KOAT Action 7 News. I'm meteorologist Derek Green.

0: Remember when the club went crazy the second you heard?
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0: Yeah! 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Soulja Boy. Chameleon Air. 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
1: Albuquerque weather.
2: Scattered showers and thunderstorms gradually decreasing this evening. Just a slight chance at showers after midnight. Low 54 Albuquerque, 50 Santa Fe. For Tuesday, still a chance at scattered showers and storms with a high at 77 for Albuquerque. Santa Fe, a probably better chance at rain on Tuesday with a cool high at 70 degrees. This is your forecast from KOAT Action 7 News. I'm meteorologist Eric Green.
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0: Yeah! 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
0: 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Soulja Boy. Chameleon Air. 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
6: BBC? 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
3: 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Nicasio, what you drinking today?
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3: Cool. 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

0: How do you feel you failed your kids in life? It's Cito Coach Cheeto Radio. Kind of a deep question, but we have reasoning for bringing it up. Our producer, Matt, you caught your kid saying a bad word. He called his brother a bad word.
1: A real bad word.
0: Break it down for me.
1: So they had gotten in an argument, and my wife and I were right there, just, you know, in the same room. And he goes, "Mateo, stop being a p-." And my wife and I both turned to each other like, "What the hell?" And it's not like he said it and then was like, "Oh, crap, I'm in trouble." He was just like, "What? What's the big deal?" I'm like, "You know what that word means, right?" He's like, "No. It just means he's like being a wuss, right?" And I'm like, "Well, yeah, he used it in the right context." Well,
0: good job!
1: But I was like, "Where did you learn that?" He's like, "Dad, I heard you say it." And I was like, "Oh, damn, I did say it." So wow. Now I felt kind of bad because my wife was like, "You taught him that word. You can't be cursing around the kids." It's like, "You curse around the kids." So I feel like we both failed our kids because now my 13-year-old's running around using the P word.
2: I just hate that word in general.
0: Yeah. I feel like a lot of women don't like that word.
2: Yeah.
0: What is it about it? Like, not in a weird way, just asking though, is it okay to use it? Like, if we're talking about, like,
2: if you're in the moment, yeah, but okay. Like the way Matt's using it, I feel like it's just disrespectful.
0: But isn't that kind of the point? You're trying to be disrespectful.
1: Yeah, can I tell you how I used it, Serena? You tell me.
2: I don't care because I still think it's disrespectful.
3: Well, hold on. What? Serena always says, like, quit being a d-. It's the same thing.
2: No, I said
3: but I've heard
0: that's a body part.
3: That's a body part. Yeah.
2: Oh, you guys are not coming at me.
3: What does that mean?
0: Is this gaslighting?
3: Yeah, it is.
0: Are we gaslighting? Stop it! Stop it! The manipulation! Oh, man, that's crazy. So, did you punish him?
1: No.
0: Of course not.
2: That's how you failed him.
1: We had a talk with him.
0: So how's he going to know it's bad?
1: We had a talk with him first. And explained to him that word is a derogatory term for, you know, the female part.
2: Mm-hmm.
1: And he's like, "Oh, okay." And I was like, when you say that to someone, like, you say that to the wrong person when you get older, you can expect a fight, maybe. Yeah. So it's not something you want to run around saying.
0: How did your younger son, Mateo, take being called that? Because he's so, like, sweet and innocent.
1: He's used to being, like, bashed by my older son.
2: Guys.
3: Was your daughter around when this was
1: being said? She was not. No,
3: oh,
1: thank
3: God.
0: That's crazy.
3: Then you have to explain to her.
0: We have Shandell on the line. How did she fail her child? She'll let us know next. Tino Cuccino Radio.

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0: How have you failed your child as a parent? It's Tino Cochino Radio. Our producer Matt just admitted that I guess he cusses freely around his kids. And so his 13-year-old son just called. How old is Mateo? 8?
3: Yeah.
0: Called him a... Shandell is on the line. How have you failed your kids?
4: I failed my daughter and my son by telling them to speak up and speak their mind and not telling them to don't do it at their job. So my son spoke his mind to his boss and got fired.
0: Oh, damn.
3: Hi.
0: What was his deal? Like, what did he tell him?
4: His boss was just telling him how to go and help all these other people while he had coworkers not doing anything. And my son just told him that it wasn't fair. And I guess my son didn't tell him in a nice, appropriate way. So he got fired. But he found another job 2 weeks later, and it's a better job.
0: It's so good. It's funny, though, because like these kids, it's like they don't understand what a filter is. And so it's like you would hope that like in your mind, you're like, look, say what you feel. But you would think he's going to use this filter and think it, that to say it in an appropriate way, but he just went out there and just acted a fool.
4: He did. I forgot to tell him the filter part and how to say it, maybe behind closed doors.
0: That's too funny.
5: did you ask him if it felt good, though, telling him off?
4: Oh, it definitely felt good. So I had to high-five him on one way and then not high-five him. High-five him or get it paid off.
0: I was like, this is not how he learns.
1: Coming up next.
0: So a day or so ago on the show, we had talked about Serena having a fight with her husband in public.
1: Yes.
0: And we posted a video about it. It's on her Instagram. You can see it is at the Serena Perez, T-H-E-E, Serena Perez. But I want to read some of the comments to you next because what was interesting, it turned into a conversation not so much about the fight in public, but more so about your husband yelling at your son at his basketball game.
3: Oh, dang.
0: Mm-hmm. So we'll talk more about it next.
6: Remember when the club went crazy the second you heard,
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6: Yeah! New Mexico is about to relive that era. 93.3 The Cube presents Vibe Check Summer Party in the Park. June 20th at Balloon Fiesta Park, starring Lil Jon. 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
1: Not seeing too much to complain about at this point with traffic. You are going to want to watch your speed both directions of I-25 in the construction zone. I-40 looks good. Paseo, Alameda, Montaño. Those river crossings are all moving up to speed right now.
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I used to think about immature things. You know, like, do you love me? Do you want me? Are you gonna call me like you said you would? Is this really your real phone number?

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Thorough as f- don't need your chest. Psychic as f- can reach your chest. Zodiac sign, it must be a Gemini moon, cause we about to go half. Mistakenly, nobody been in a bag, but how many bodies done been in her?

0: couple days ago, we were talking about Serena, who had not an altercation, but just a little back and forth. Yeah, tiff with your husband. Now, yes. The fight started between you two because why?
1: We were at my six-year-old's basketball game, and this is his first game of the season. He hasn't practiced. He doesn't really play basketball. And my husband's like, get the ball, do this, do that. And then you could just see that my son was taking it really hard, while he's playing.
0: And so when we initially talked about this, it was just about how have you and your partner fought in public? How was it embarrassing? But the comments on the video, people started kind of dialing in on the fact that you didn't like that your husband was yelling at your son, but your husband was just... he didn't see anything wrong with it because in his mind, he's just kind of coaching it and says, yo, do this, do that, get this, right?
1: Yeah. Mm-hmm. Yes.
0: Okay, so let's go to some of these comments. Escobar.Annette.07 said, hey, sports mom here. I always side with Serena on anything, but this one, I'm sorry, girl. Ooh. Don't hate me. I do the same thing with my boys who are 12 and 5.5. You're not actually yelling in a bad way, but more so in a way where they can hear you. And I know for smaller kids, it makes them sad because it sounds like you're getting mad, but you're really not. Believe me, they're going to get over it. My 12-year-old now just tells me to be quiet. It's going to get better, I promise.
1: And I get that. Like, I played sports, but still, I hated when my dad would yell at me. Yes. Like, I remember going up to the plate, and I'd be like, stop!
2: Yeah, you make your kid more nervous. Let the coach coach.
1: And I mean, talk to him after the game. Like, again, my son is 6. And he does play baseball, and he doesn't run through the bag. So I went and bought bases, and we're teaching him. But again, like, I get that whole competitiveness, but if he's about to have a breakdown while he's playing, again, he's 6, I'm not having that.
0: Oscar_DodgersFan_6 said, it's hard being a parent when you're married, especially when both parents view things differently.
3: Ooh.
0: I bet. Like, how do you co-parent with different opinions, and then who ends up being right, and who's wrong, and what lesson do you
3: teach?
0: Woman.
1: Yes,
3: the woman's
1: Matt.
3: Right. I think it should all be figured out before you even have kids.
1: I don't think you guys discuss basketball games.
0: AZ guy on Instagram said, Michael Jackson dad was pretty rough on him, but look how he turned out.
3: Goat. He's goat.
4: Coming up next.
0: Dude, Serena found a wild-ass story. What happened?
1: An engaged couple found a secret attic in their home, and then they found an item as well.
0: Oh, damn. What's the item? It's going viral. Talk about it. Next.
3: Is it Pokemon cards?
5: This is my music.
6: 93.3 The Q.

0: this story is going viral. There's an engaged couple that I guess just bought a house, and then they found a secret attic, and then there was something in the attic, and everyone's like, "Hi, what was the item?"
1: It's a vintage wedding dress that is, you know, preserved. It's in the box. So she started opening it because she's like, "Oh, maybe I could use this for like my wedding somehow. It's like something borrowed or something old." And some people are like, "Oh, that's a great idea," and others are like, "No, am I the only one thinking like this dress could be possessed?" And there's like multiple.
2: Oh my God. Is it Beetlejuice?
1: Because they're like, why did someone leave this dress behind?
2: Because they died.
0: I mean, yeah, I was going to say they probably died. And who? But still, you're buying a house. You would think whoever the realtor or whoever it is responsible for it. Oh, well, I guess it was a secret attic.
1: Yeah, because they asked the people who they bought the home from and they had no idea about this dress.
2: How do you not know there's an attic in your house?
0: I don't know. That's weird.
2: Would you go outside and look? Hey, what's that window go to? I don't know.
0: What the hell? Would you? What would you do if you found that? Would you wear it? I mean, because I at first when I read this, I thought it sounded dumb. But then when you said it right now that you could use it as something old or borrowed, I was like, that's two birds, one stone.
1: Man, I probably wouldn't have opened the box just because it's like it's a lot of money to preserve your wedding dress. I'm like, dang, this probably means so much to somebody. And I probably would have put it on social media to try to make that go viral before I opened it to see if we could find the owner of the dress.
0: I mean, maybe, right?
3: Yeah.
0: Nicasio doesn't care. What do you want to talk about, man?
2: He's like,
0: he just has this lost look. Like, can we move on? I'm trying to rip some packs. Coming up next, my business partner Mikey found something he's going to, I guess, toss out there. What is it?
4: 8 unusual body functions backed by science.
0: Okay, 8 unusual body functions backed by science. Next.
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0: Coming up next.
1: All right, coming up next, we're going to talk about our listener, Amy. She reached out. She wants some advice. I guess she's mad that her husband helped their son with his school project. I thought that's what parents do is help the kids, but maybe I'm wrong. Maybe I'm wrong. We'll read the DM next. It is Listener Therapy on Tino Cochino Radio. 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

0: if we could help him on a project that was due the next day. He hadn't even started it and still needed to get stuff from the store. I told my husband that we are not helping him and he needs to either fail the project or figure it out on his own. My husband ended up staying up all night and doing the project with him. I was so mad the next morning. How is our son supposed to learn how to handle his own business if his dad is bailing him out all the time?
1: That's what dad's doing.
2: Him out, he's helping him. Like, that's what you're supposed to do.
0: I'd probably still help my son. Like, I'd be mad because he waited last minute. And then after that, I'd probably be like, okay, every single day, you need to tell me about your school project. You need to do your homework. You know, that whole spiel of yelling at your kid in their homework.
2: Yeah. And then it all goes back to normal.
3: Nicasio, you would help, I assume?
1: I would help because you have to do everything in your power to help him succeed by 18. Like if under 18, you have to. That's your job. Sorry.
2: Well, if by that logic, you're supposed to do everything you can to help him succeed in life. This is such a small thing, the project, compared to the bigger issue that he doesn't get stuff done early. You need to teach him that lesson.
4: I think you would not help, Matt.
2: Let him fail.
1: But you're just high all the time, so that's why you wouldn't help. Like, you wouldn't even know.
3: Or he'd have really good ideas. Like, hey, man, have you thought about this?
2: Exactly.
1: Talking like that.
2: Hey, man.
3: Let's take it to the phone, see what you think about it. Is Amy overreacting? Should she help the son with the project? Or, you know, is Matt right? And basically, you got to teach him a lesson.
2: Yep.
3: You snooze, you lose, baby. We'll talk to you next.
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3: Yeah.
0: Listener therapy. It's us trying to help you out with whatever you got going on, man. A little outside perspective. Today, Amy is reaching out because she's mad that her husband helped their son with a school project. I guess he has a big problem with procrastinating. He's always just waiting to the last second to get things done. And so now he needed help. Husband jumped in, right? I mean, as I feel like you should do as a father. Like, yo, let me help you, man. You need it. I got you. But she's like, no.